wet, tied your bet. 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He's not much on looks, he's no hero out of books, but I love him.

But I don't care when he takes me in his arms. The world is bright. All right.

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All of this I'll soon forget with my man. He's not much on looks, he's no hero out of books.